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Now let the freedom train come zooming down the track, gleaming in the sunlight both white and black. Not stopping at no stations marked colored no white, just stopping in the fields in the broad daylight. Stopping in the country in the wide open air, where there never was a Jim Crow sign nowhere. And no living white committees, politicians of note, nor poll tax mayors to which colored can vote. And there won't be no kind of color.

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Cheston, Mecton, Veston, Fiston, Ceston, Vite, Vite de rien, Ceston, Mecton, Veston, Fiston, Ceston, Vite, Vite de rien.

Arizona blues no more, Arizona rest no more. We want freedom to cross, cross the border line. Freedom's no crime, let peaceful river flow. Let the people come and go. 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
1: Good night, my brother. 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
1: Shitty bitch wanna have sex, huh? 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With the night fire with us, booty on the verse. Wide with us, smash, fuck around first. Voulez-vous coucher, we talk about you. 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
0: Turn your lights on now, motherfuckers. 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

Last Sunday night, I wrote a letter to my loved ones. 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